0: 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Das Ganze nennt sich Rig Doctor.
1: 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Go down to the Rig Doctor and it does it for you.
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1: You shouldn't be drinking.
2: Hey, I'm over 21.
0: Got into the liquor cabinet?
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On my go, he act humility. I'ma say no go, cause that's just silly, not really. You wanna ask for a handout, your party plan wasn't properly planned out the can route. That's what

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There's a place where I could get me beer and spirits, wine and whiskey down the block, even if it's 3 a.m. saying it's like magic. Used to hoard those, broke the

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What have I become?

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Below me, below you, this world has turned so heavenly. 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

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At least they were fucking everybody. It was bad for everybody. That was cool. I don't give a fuck how those people live. We're different. We're different. I don't give a fuck how those people live.

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Ladies and gentlemen, a good evening. Welcome to our club. Tonight we're gonna play a selection of electronic tracks. Yeah. Don't forget to tip your DJ if you like any songs in particular. For the moment being, I'm afraid we are taking no request. So just let us build it our way, right? Okay. Let's do it.